0: Waterpark, not Art.
1: Yeah, Delta response for sick person in 1630 Coastal Road, apartment 201. Responding for a 50-year-old female, who's a first-party caller, advises that she's feeling unwell and has a history of liver problems.

0: 快点上喽。
1: 别害
0: 第二小天我跟please send them to Graceville Firehouse Sister Ian on Travis Scott, please.
1: 10-4,
2: I'm here asking the bear, give them the old.
0: Stand by, I'll double check. He might be us.
2: Whatever, well.
1: 10-4.

0: 我们贵人。
1: Yeah, Chief.
0: Everything's good there. Rally team, 5 acres. The only thing left in the road is a few leaves. There's no other additional trees or limbs or anything down. Okay, Chief, thanks. Yes, sir.

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1: Go ahead.
0: Maryland 4 Hotel Alpha 5067 is on a white Toyota Celia.
1: And 4.

Railroad Central Non-Unit Special Engine Southend had a report of suspicious activity around 18 in the area of Well Cove. It's a orange two-door passenger car that are driving around turning their lights off

0: Hey, it's your ceiling vent, so I'm dripping. 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Yikes. You could hire the guy your neighbor recommended, but I'm pretty sure that's just his cousin. Do we know if he's licensed, or does he just own a ladder?
1: Listen to your home. 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Thumbtack. 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

0: 317 Rule. 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
1: Negative, sir. They've already gone out of service for the unit.
0: That's correct, we are.
1: Sure.

0: 44-7.
1: Go ahead.
0: Manny, who's my card? Please be heading for night shift.
1: 7-4.

0: Good.
1: So, we're going to be able to clear. I need you to copy for an attempt to locate.
0: Yeah, 40. Can you walk on the car? CBS not. I'll be clear from that. Get over the net.
1: 10-4. It's going to be in the area of the CBS on Piney Road. Received a third-party call. The clerk at the Shell station said that he received information that there were a male and female arguing on the side of the road. The male allegedly hit the female

0: this, he did a blue pickup truck. They could be heard arguing. There's also children in the truck.
1: Oh, 40-40, can I be?
0: Simple.

0: 44秒钟，必须下翻译。
1: 天赋。今天在用的。
2: Air Force

0: 44 South. I'm with them on foot. We're in front of the State Farm right here on South Piney, just before 18. His truck's parked in the wrong way, in the middle of the road.
1: 10-4.
0: K-931-8-Red. That's right, copy, Alfred. 44, copy, I'm here on
1: SoundX.
0: Go ahead.
1: Seven four four two.
0: Ocean Gate. 28. 48, 175, Charlie Lima, Black Q, CKO.
1: 10-4.

Suburban West 44. On the last of subject, his one and check his negative driver's license is valid. 28 for turning to him. Want to check on the 28th also negative.

9-13, and Janati 1 Hamilton, Vernick 9 under Vernick 1, PMS 4. Cardiac arrest, 405 South Lake Court, Russia South Lake Drive, Anton Tack, 22202.

0: 那个人穿的，忘穿了。
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0: It's a sniper response. 405 South Lake Port, or South Lake Drive. 77-year-old male in the kitchen floor trying to get CPR started now.
1: 2611
2: Simple.

0: Cinderella 44. On the good ear, subject also out of Elso, want to check negative.
1: One side, get the driveway to the right. Males, 300 plus pounds. Father's 80 year old wife, she's trying to get him on his back now, having difficulty. Sheriff's office also around.
0: Sir,
1: all out 8 or South Rally anywhere.
0: Negative.
1: Yeah. Amazonic, a response 405 South Lake Court, Garcia, South Lake Drive. 77-year-old male on the kitchen floor. He called his 80-year-old wife. She's trying to get him on his back to start CPR. However, he's 300 plus pounds. She's located in the kitchen. You get the call to side, take the driveway to the right.
0: 9-0.
2: Ten 10-2-42, call to help you.
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0: It's on 913. The wife, males end up being a possible patient. Difficulty breathing. Not sure if it's from trying to get him on his back or she's having her own medical issue.
1: Hear my side, sir. Are you still an additional unit for her?
0: Sure, you have yourself two ALS transports as well as EMS-4.
1: Okay.

0: 24, sir. Can you send me G34 verbal domestic? They're issuing ting, they're on their way.
1: 10-4.
2: Yeah, 31, sir. Do you see what county has? Do they still need assistance?
1: 10-4.

0: Hello,
1: Amazon, Josh. Right, Amazon. Good.
0: Queen still needs assistance. It's going to be South Lake Court, off of Route 8. EMS is arriving on scene. 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
1: Patient contact.
0: Okay, I'm fine. 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

0: 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And I'll find confirm the rest of 2212.
1: Okay. 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
1: Did you advise she does or does not want to be contacted?
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0: I was in a bad radio area. 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
1: Heard a noise complaint in the area of 315 Nottingham Drive.
0: Yeah, we'll be there in about 2 minutes.
1: Careful.

0: 10 on 31 South Rosa, Nottingham Lane in Queenstown.
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0: Temple, I'll be 2 minutes out.
1: Temple.

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It was at 3:15. Yeah, we're also being looking out for it.

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1: Make contact with people who are pulling apart. They're about 2 or 11 anyway.

0: 10-4, is any advisory calls from 315?
1: She stated 315.
0: Priority 4, 2243.

0: 31.
1: We made contact with the mother of Athena. 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She just left the party. The mother's going to figure out what's wrong. She advised she does not need police assistance. Will we clear today?
0: 10-4.

0: 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Okay, Terminator 900.
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1: moving in busy status.
0: Okay, Terminator 1. 300.
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0: 44 San Juan traffic.
1: Good.
0: Westbound 58 Shopping Center, Maryland 1, Delta Charlie 6349. It's on a white van.
1: And we're

Six 320 of

0: 44 traffic.
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0: 1050 right. Please through Virginia. Alpha Yankee Yankee 7799 is on a white Honda Accord.
1: Mm-hmm.
0: Correction, that 20 is through Wisconsin.
1: 10-4.

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0: 3 2 5 Corner Road, Nevada, 6 Gulf Hotel, 3628, Honor Gray, Audi, a shooting.
1: Okay,

0: 14 Federal. How is traffic?
1: Good.
0: Be westbound 301, prior to the bear. Victor Maryland, beat Alpha Yankee 7284, black, 7 Highlighter.

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1: Good.
0: Can you start 27030 Churchill Way, Department 2, keeping calm? 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And
1: can I get the numbers again?
0: 7030 Churchill Way, Apartment 2, and S30 is also on that.

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1: Okay.

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0: 7-7. Can you copy the Phoenix from the 90 part?
1: Done.
0: Maryland, Sam 200. 744. 809-567. I'll hold myself in 30 out of apartment 208, making contact with suspect.
1: Okay, can you give me name, date of birth? I can only run 29, Maryland's down.
0: Yes, sir. When you're ready.
1: Done.
0: Last, Sam, hi to Sam, Charles Ocean, first of all, middle of Tyrone. Date of birth, 7/18/1951, number one
1: now. And what apartment did you say that is?
2: Okay.
0: We're out at 208.
1: Okay, and this is a suspect?
0: Yes, ma'am, that's right.

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1: Dennis.
0: Last is Dittman, P-I-T-T-M-A-N. First is Whitney, W-H-I-T-N-E-Y, 620 of 97, number one female.
1: Dennis.

0: you just give me that case number for the my vehicle's not connecting.
1: The CAD is disconnected. We give you the incident number, and we can generate one when it's back up. It's going to be 2026-002-96918.
0: Couple.

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Good for information, Jerry at 30.

0: kind of a unique system areas. North Elm, 90th Mile Marker, White Toyota, Oliver Roadway, passing Roland Bridge at this time, from one lane to the, all the way to the other. Unknown on registration, take appropriate.
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0: where they at now?
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0: Alright, we're off the Greenville Road, man. 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
1: Please.

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1: Yes.
0: Keegan, pass that look out to Houston. 1-2 slow.
1: Yes.

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1: All right. 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
0: I'm secure. 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
1: Dollar General, Santa Barbara, VMS update.

0: 2217, any of the area of 1020 Kendall Grove Road, the Holiday Inn, does go on response to cardiac arrest. I'm on Kilo Dispatch, Green Primary, 1031.
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0: 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Responding EMS 4.
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2: Ten Queen Mars, clear location. 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
1: Unit just trying, it's going to be an echo response from a cardiac arrest in front of 1020 Kent Anna's Road at the Holiday Inn. It's supposed to be on the trail in front of the Holiday Inn. It's supposed to be a 60-year-old male, not conscious, not breathing. CPR is in front of us.
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1: Okay, UTV 1 and 2 in the morning. 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
1: Okay, I'm north.

0: 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One shock was just delivered.
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2: 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First shock delivered. 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
1: Chief Ted, where are you at?
0: We're approximately 500 feet up on the trail from the Holiday Express. Only access is going to be on the trail. There are five walls on the trail here. You can't get to it.
1: Okay.

0: 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Alright, go ahead, Rev.
1: Good.
0: You have yourself, engine 25, paramedic 300, paramedic 10, EMS 4, and UTV 2. Did you want me to reel it for UTV 1? Or hold off?
1: We're okay.
0: Okay, on your earth.
1: Paramedic 300, I'll see you.
0: Paramedic 300.

0: Austin on 31 Centerville. Can you copy the 28 through Delaware?
1: Yes.
0: Through Delaware, Charles Lincoln 59960.
1: SWS K931. I don't see any kind of protective order for that Antoinette subject and that and the Gary subject. I just see one for Rachel.
0: So forth. Thank you.

0: I say it comes back to this hearing subject.
1: Is he the only one you're showing on it?
0: That's all I see.

0: Chief Penguin.
1: Soldier's been loaded in paramedic van. Still working. While we transport Dan Arundel. I'm not sure which medic is going to be committed right now. Please, that's 25
0: control. Okay, Chief Penguin,

Yes, I'm singing as well. Sleep. Okay, you know, 4. Well, that's good. 10 to 4.

0: 乘车。
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0: South on 31 at 34, Delaware, 658-79-5-8-Black, Mercedes, C43.
1: Forty square.

0: to this. Okay, you too, Jim.
1: Are you guys a restaurant for the vehicle?
0: A falafel, Miss Gregory.
1: Several. None of my computer systems are working at this time. So I will be clear trapped here in a moment.
0: In the bottom? Is that the first driving?
1: Yes, sir. Do you want to sound next?
0: Negative, I have this.
1: Tom, I was just advising for, I guess, the purposes. My computer not working at all.
0: Okay. 29 is negative.

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Metbox 191, ambulance 1, pound 8900, respond first, head first, 122, Maryland Drive, cross streets, Four Seasons Boulevard, and Harrier Way, respond on 5-2, 1120.

0: is your response?
1: Which one is that? Are they going under? 7-8-9-1-0, response for 7-1-0-1-22 Merlin Drive, cross street towards Stevens Boulevard and Harrier Way. Center for an 81-year-old male advising that he drank too much and is having trouble drinking now. Due to the premise, I was on file. We have also started police. We want to know, were you in a stage car?

0: My apologies. We'll go ahead and stage tone officers on scene.
1: Okay, I'm sure. I'll let them know.

Fox 14, ambulance 1, Governor Bonner, not respond first at person, 228 Mooring Circle, Cross Street, South Side Drive, Leeward Drive, respond back to 1137.

上那个，上来上来逛逛那儿。放着光着车里还不是上车，在开始自创一往上过快去 outside drive and leave one drive, 上一份86-year-old male with extreme fatigue.

0: Flight Rock 612, touch unit 69, I got a Trump and I got a problem, it's my 4 Legion, we're in response to 1141.
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0: 3600, to me, I'll try to respond for that. 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
1: Thanks, Mr. Barry.

0: T601-602.
1: Which one did you see? Come on, come on, come on, come on, come on, come on, come on, come on, come on, come on, come on, come on, come on, come on, come on, come on, come on, come on, come on, come on, come on, come on, come on, come on, come on, come on, come on, come on, come on, come on, come on, come on, come on, come on, come on, come on, come on, come on, come on, come on, come on, come on, come on, come on, 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

0: the final line. We're still on Alpha Gillis.
1: Sorry, can't remember where they are still. Kevin, I want to do a premier child response, but I've had problems. 1-4 Legion Runner. 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
0: Received. 260, you're on.
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0: Paramedic 900 saying we're going to be available on a patient assist.
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2: 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Not in the staff.

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0: Chief 60, how is $3 million for the scene? 600 for an inefficient appeal.
1: Okay, I'm good.

0: Medfield West 1-3, engine 14, rescue 1-8-0-1, coming up 100. Chief 1, respond for emergency with injuries in the area, Low Point Road and Main Street, respond on pad 3, 1203.
1: Falcon is 1050, Low Point at Main Street.
0: PI. Yeah.

0: Affirmer, 100 point in. There's one person in the vehicle. It did snap the pole when you're ready for a pole number. DPL number 26624 over top of 15727. It snapped the pole. It is blocking the roadway here. Sheriff's office out now, but we're just checking on injuries. He advises he's not injured, but there's only one person. Paramedic 100, it's property damage, no injuries, and we'll be going to service on jail.
1: Okay, Paramedic 100.

0: 您的再往下过来了。
1: Good.
0: I knew you advised you were going available in just a couple minutes. You don't need anything out of one, correct?
1: It's their discretion. It's no patient property damage only. Sheriff's office is here. And like I said, it is across the roadway and you got the full number.
0: All right, I'm here. Thank you.

0: хуйня это пошли вам. I'm like, one of was just on the scene and advised that it was probably the end of John Wayne, so more resort has been advised for the snapped pool. They have no ETA, and police are out there directing traffic. It's your discretion if you still want to go, 100 feet clear.
1: I'm just be there by the time we check it out. I'll make sure they're going to stay there for the traffic patrol.
0: Okay, let's go.
2: David.
0: 102-765-417-15.
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0: What's the shirt on?
2: Black Toyota RAV4.

0: 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Checking the police, make sure no safer. Traffic control.
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0: Can you repeat the message?
1: Rescue 1 advised to stay in quarters.

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1: That's right. I don't have any, I don't know if there's any passengers or anything.
0: No passengers. These wires may be hot. I'm not sure if we've contacted any power companies yet.
1: I didn't know of anything down. Just fire in one scene.
0: We got a pole down with wires in the roadway.

0: 40 Center Alpha.
1: Apparently fire was out there, and they looked somebody and cleared, and Delmarva is in route.
0: 10-4. Do we have anybody in the area that speaks Spanish? May have the driver on field.
1: Okay. Let me find out.
0: 10-4.

0: of cell?
1: Yes.
0: Can you tap 140 the phone number and the code for 911?
1: That's right.

0: 37 Several. Can you copy the phone number?
1: Good.
0: 26624. 15727.
1: Simple.

0: she's right. So I was 10:46, I believe these wires are still hot, and they're down across the roadway, so they're going to have to wait a minute once they get here. So Del Marva gets here and shuts off the power.
1: Okay.

0: 43 now.
1: Thanks.
0: We're going to need a route to the barracks. Can you copy starting mileage?
1: Yes.
0: 19550.
1: What?

0: But I'm just kind of like waiting. It could be up to 30 more minutes before John Robert gets there. They don't have a PTA.
1: Okay. 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

0: 37 Central, Phil Morley has the power line in the Dallas work lane, disconnected. They even provided a keys number, I'm clear.
1: Almost.

0: That's pretty sad.
1: Yeah.
0: 10:50. I mean, eastbound, just past Lake Overpass. Sounds like PD, both vehicles are on the shoulder.
1: Tower.
0: Correction, eastbound. I don't know if I said eastbound or westbound. It's eastbound.
1: Tower, I'll ask your bar, I'll show you the narrows. Awesome guy.

0: S-37. I believe it's going to be on Route 8, on just off the ramp on Route 8, from westbound 50.
1: 10-4, I think that's one of the plans, is currently on this.
0: Yeah, I think, I didn't know what he was talking about.

0: 37 Central. If you copy for 2 Declaim 9.
1: Good.
0: Dick 1 through Virginia. William Lincoln Charles, Baker Baker. It's a great Tesla.
1: Careful.
0: You copy the sound of through Virginia.
1: Good.
0: Tom, 694-36463, Asian female. Copy vehicle 2.
1: Good.
0: Vehicle 2 is Maryland, Mary David, for correction. Maryland 4, Edward Baker, 7880, the Silver Toyota Tacoma. The driver is the male rush driver, Mark.
1: Cool.
2: Why not? I don't want to do it.
1: Double.

Oak Rocks 42, Panic 445, respond for what this is. 109, if you're across the way, cross street, 2 minute cross drive, respond on track 3, 1410.

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0: No.

I'm South Houston, look out. Eastbound 50, prior to 213, right, black, Dodge Caravan, unknown West Virginia tag, swerving in out of traffic, depressing traffic.

0: Senator Lewis, 29 S28, clear your copy for a roll for the pen.
1: Quiet.
0: It's going to be 21240 Colchester Beach Road, repeating 21240 Colchester Beach Road. Make contact with Bonnie Burton. She thought she was driving and a man on a motorcycle was road raging her, trying to run her off the road. She pulled into the 4-H park. He pulled up next to her and started screaming at her. She would like to speak with law enforcement.
1: Please direct. Was any contact made with vehicles?
0: Negative.
1: Careful. I'll go out there. 29 wants to stay in service.
0: 10-4, just 10:43, she advised that he was screaming at her, that she was stalking his residence, screaming at her, that she was pacing his property. She thought she does know who it is and she knows his address. Left 42, we're heading into 45, so what's this, 109, field cross way, cross street, 200 cross drive, respond on cross 3, 1417.
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1: 4, special unit 49, you done?
2: 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Thank you, Pelican 4.

0: 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I'm adding you to the Cardinal.
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0: name's Bonnie Lynn Burton, 1043.
1: 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We spoke with her on another one. Bonnie Lynn Burton, 10-6, 1966.

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0: Spoke with 1017. You can code it as police information. No damage or assault has occurred.
1: Careful.

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1: Good.
0: You can check the area 404 and 309. 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

0: I'm gonna go left 42. It's gonna be a Mustang and a Honda that we're on golf.
1: Yeah, one driver of the vehicle on that hole.
0: I believe that's 26 is on the phone with one of the vehicles involved now. They just called 911.
1: Uh-huh.

0: 42 question. My previous move, the Honda's going to actually be a Toyota. She called and advised that her vehicle is drivable.
1: Gentlemen,

0: Wait, where else?
1: Oh, God.
0: Okay, 7, contract call, 4811. Grace, we got a passenger car.
2: Okay.

0: 10931, Cyril, can you copy the 28th from Maryland?
1: Yes.
0: 94 Grande.
2: Nine, Gulf Roberts, 7078.
1: 10-4, K931, are you ocean king?
2: That's right.
0: 31-0, you got the copy driver's info for the Toyota?
1: Yes.
0: My name is Victor, I have a LinkedIn link, Edward, George, Adam, Sam. First name, Tom, Edward, Robert, Edward, Sam, Edward. That was Elizabeth, Common, number 3998, number 2 female.
1: 10-4, the first tag returning on a 2010 Toyota Corolla 2A's Colodesto, Barrera, Villegas, out of Edmonton, Florida, check over 28 seconds.
2: Yes. 10-43, just exchange information and the other vehicle's already left. She has a copy of his insurance everything.
1: 10-4.

0: Central K9 31. On the Therese Elizabeth Villegas out of Odenton, one checks negative, Clark Charles is valid. 9 Golf Romeo 7078 on a 2019 Kia Stinger to a Dwayne Richards out of Fleetwood, one check on a 28 negative.
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0: Social Unit 49, Sylvia Napa, response for what this is, 312 Aqua Court, Cross Street, Encore Court, responding for a female that needs a lift assist back into her chair, weighs approximately 169.
1: 49 is direct.

0: Right, well, it's 218, and they'll do them like 10% for you. So you should do one walk over to the jetty or something. Oh, in fact, 2:15:47.
1: US 4th, may I have your responding to the jetty?
0: Responding, US 4th.

0: current Lux 218, Charles Charles engine 25 respond for heat exposure, 201 wells covered at the jetty, respondents at 21548.
1: Yeah, like that.
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0: engine 25 units or if everybody can. It's going to be a Delta response for heat exposure to a 1 Wells Cove Road at the jetty. Trying for an 80-year-old female having heat exhaustion, and she's not completely alert.
1: 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EMS 4 copies. I'll be on scene.
0: All right, EMS 4.

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1: Okay, number 4, especially in the 49, you're right. 49 is direct.

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0: Quinn and Paramedic 4, the caller is going to be in the parking lot in a blue Nissan Sentra. She just turned the hazard lights on.
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2: Turn

0: I got a 400 clear, copy for an accident. Falcon, it's clear to copy for an accident.
1: Go ahead.
0: It's going to be eastbound 50 in the area of exit 49. One's going to be, it seems like five vehicles, one driver's possibly 10-55.

0: Gonna roll at 42.
1: Yeah.
0: The original complainant advised that her father is in the vehicle with her and the other driver is getting belligerent with her 83-year-old father.
1: 10-4, can you see a truck or county exercise out there until we get there?
0: 10-4.

0: 28, sorry. Well, you can have my cell phone, 29, Justice 42.
1: Stand by one, I'm taking a call on the one for... It's going to be domestic. Be clear to copy. 379 Hurt Avenue, 3809 Hurt Avenue. It's going to be domestic. No weapons involved at this time. All troopers on the road. Some assault has possibly taken place.
0: Point 29 or direct.
1: Careful.

S-29, just 1043. The complaint is calling from 379 Hurt Avenue in Millington. The actual domestic at 381 is Hurt Avenue.

0: 1512, touching the 59, coming to 500 respond for psychiatric, 108 East Street, Cross Street, Avenue Order, and Greenhouse Lane, stage fire, responding back to, continue to 1.
1: Hey, may 500 respond.
0: Hi, 500.

0: 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The 911 call ping in the area of 50 at shopping center.
1: Charlie response for psychiatric, 108 East Street, Cross Street, Anthony Vernon, Greenhouse Lane. Charlie for 55-year-old female that's having a mental episode after having a seizure. Stage prior, please turn out.
2: G5's around, I'm correct.
1: Charlie G5.

0: 是的话，这个我妹子上前两天我就是 complaining， 其实不要这个三个月给我老夫啊。The complainant is in a white Chevy Traverse.
1: Okay, do you have any reason to travel for the vehicle or not? Mm-hmm.

0: hang on. Correction, so the F-42, she got off the phone with us.
1: That vehicle is going to be eastbound at Cox Creek Bridge.
0: Said for the vehicle that the components is.
1: That's correct, that white Chevy.
0: Said for 4231 direct.
1: Sorry.
2: Hang on at 31 Central. So as of right now, we don't have the suspect vehicle description. Is that correct?
0: That's correct.

0: Leon, sir, will you advise the complainant's at 371?
1: The complainant's at 379. The actual domestic was at 381.

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Attempt 23.

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1: 42, go ahead.
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1: Simple.

0: Go ahead.
1: Hey, Echo Lima, 9063 in Maryland. Hopefully it's on deep.
0: Careful.
1: I see the driver's going to be your register. If you can try to TLO that, he'll give me a phone number for.
0: Quinn, it's the G5 and 7500. You can return the service truck. Police, the patient is refusing EMS. I'll attempt to find a phone number.
2: G5. 28, we'll pick up at the female half of us.
0: Good,
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0: Simple.

0: 是会。I want to check on the Temple Burger subject is negative.
1: Temple. When you're seeing that both parties are refusing EMS?
0: Temple.

0: Hello, 42.
1: Good.
0: I've located a phone number for the Jeep registered owner. Do you want me to attempt to make contact, or do you just want me to pass on you the number?
1: No, if you guys can call, please.
0: Cancel.

0: Another row, S-42.
1: Okay.
0: S-26 is going to make contact with that registered owner. Do we have anything on camera?
1: I've got a picture of him and his license and everything.
0: Simple.

0: 7 Golf Yankee 4905. If you could try to TOL the registered owner for a phone number. It's the neighbor. We're just trying to sort out where the kids end up.
1: The neighbor was the complainant. Is this a different neighbor?
0: Yes, it's the neighbor 383. That's where they would prefer her to stay.
1: Thank you.

0: 42 Centerville. Did I give you the driver and vehicle too?
1: Good.
0: 1022, attached from your engineer, okay, Ross, blanks.
1: Simple.

0: code 42.
1: For the blank subject, one of the checks negative, driver's license is valid, expiring January 2028. Yes. Center left, 29.
0: Good.
1: I'm located at phone number for the person at 383. Do you have any cap on it, please?
0: Yes, sir.
1: Several.

0: 42 Center Row.
1: Go ahead.
0: Let me give you information exchange, and they're going to be on their way. If you haven't already, could you call over to Eastern Barracks and just let them know to be on the lookout for that vehicle? I don't know exactly where he's going, but he might stay on 50.
1: 10-4.

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1: That's right, we're clear.
0: Okay.

0: Senator Leslie.
1: Leslie.
0: Is this going to be second degree assault?
1: Yes, sir. We're going to have both subjects once we get to it.

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0: 28, Charles, we're both at the Bear, copy Friday.
1: Yes.
0: 90465.
1: Simple.

Sentinel unit, 10 reported reckless operations, 70301 southbound, just past the barracks. It's going to be a tractor trailer that is moving all over the roadway, unable to maintain the lane. This location is appropriate.

0: Summit 4, Summit Alpha response for diabetic problem, 713. Public Drive, Paul Street, Center Park, and Little Hut Drive, responding for a 62-year-old female.
1: Okay.
0: Owned by herself, she lies in that her sugar has been up and down all day, and her Dexcom is rating 381. Mm-hmm.